0: 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Dit is New Business Radio.
1: Test this out, like click on your app. Now keep in mind that I'm an artist and I'm sensitive about my shirt. So y'all be nice about it. All right. Sisters, how y'all feel? 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Okay. See how y'all groove today.

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1: 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New Business Radio.